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0: 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Winding by you, trace and west. Okay. The southbound 46-1916.
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1: Fire, fire, fire, fire, fire, fire, fire, fire, fire, fire, fire, fire, fire, fire, fire, fire, fire, fire, fire, fire, fire, fire, fire, fire, fire, fire, fire, fire, fire, fire, fire, fire, fire, 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fire, fire, fire, fire, fire, fire, fire, fire, fire, fire, fire, fire, fire, fire, fire, fire, fire, fire, fire, fire, fire, fire, fire, fire, fire, fire, fire, fire, fire, fire, fire, fire, fire, fire, fire, fire, fire, fire, fire, fire, fire, fire, fire, fire, fire, fire, fire, fire, fire, fire, fire, fire, fire, fire, fire, fire, fire, fire, fire, fire

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Battalion 1. Engine 4. Engine 5. Deputy 1. Medic 11. And CFD on call. Apartment fire. 1230 South Fraser Street. Park Village Apartments 5. 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Cross Streets. 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

just wanting to park village apartments on Fraser Street. 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Unknown location. 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

1. 1 and Deputy 1. Rescue elevator. 71 North Fraser Street. The loft. Carro minus 2B. Unit 2nd floor. Cross streets. Carl Avenue and West Lewis Street. Map 1, 5, 7, Zulu, response, DFD 2.

0: 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Female is stuck in an elevator with two dogs. No injuries.
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Smell of smoke, 93 Yellowstone River Road. Party's advising. Smells like smoke in the neighborhood. Does not know where exactly it's coming from.

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Engine 71, Heavy Utility 71, Medical Call, North State Highway 99 westbound and North I-45 northbound, at 2248, Engine 71, Heavy Utility 71, Medical Call, North State Highway 99 westbound and North I-45 northbound, at 2248.

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Hospital, Unit 932, MAA Fall, 8440 North San Jose Parkway East, here. 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

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Unknown problem. 1111 Parkway Drive. 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

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And the Mansions Boulevard. Map 2 1 7 Delta. Fire map 5 1 7.

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Condona North Green Drive. 057.

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engine breathing problem. 7 Sword Street, Cross Street, North 6th Street, 10th Street, map. 5, 8, Whiskey, fire map. 5, 8, 1, down, 3, respond on MedTap 1.

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Dispatch to terminus, Delta 5.

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Problem. 2-1-6-7-4 Sandy Dune Drive. 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Roger the subdivision. 6 out. 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
2: Engine 2, Met 10, and District 1. Collision, north of 3083 East, Street, Pollock Drive, 10-1484, Met 1, 5, 8, Kilo, Fire Map, 5, 1, 8, 2, Delta, 1, Response, Pack 1.

0: 37 northbound.
1: 37 north.
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Fire Station 2, Cross Streets, Loop 336 westbound, off-ramp to North 1st Street, and FM 1484, MAP 1, 5, 8, November,

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Blocker 101. 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

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Medical. 3515. 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

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CFD 2.

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Fire map.

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Stone's Edge. Cross Street. April Wind Drive South. April Wind Drive North. Map. 1. 5. 5. Alpha. Fire Map. 4. 7. 8. 3. 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We found up.

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Jamestown Colony Festival. Dispatch to Terminal 52 Bravo 1 Charles.

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Bathroom, 9577 Jones Road. Cross Street, Press Drive, Bronx Auto. This taxi coming in 16 off the 3 open.

0: prior call. 45 SBR for FM 830. Southbound Cedar. Cross Street. I-45 South. And Interstate 45 North. Map 1. 7. Papa. CFD 2.
1: Once again, Papa was subsidized.

runner's line 32 for a trailer that is possibly on fire about a quarter mile north of exit 90 on the exit ramp going southbound Cedar. Third party, not on location.

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Gas leak. 3302. Canberland Drive. At Candler Creek Drive 1147. Engine 77. Gas leak. 3302. Canberland Drive. At Candler Creek Drive 1147.

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Dispatch to Terminal 69, 3, Ocean.

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0: Yes, we have the first contact now. You may be able to come down Sierra Circle, take a right on Bronte 4 just off the cul-de-sac.
1: Command received.
0: Okay, there. We're in service.
2: 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It just reached home location back to

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with other units. Paul, North Pacific Street, against metal fence, cross West and Village Street. Map 158 Whiskey. 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

1551 1000 Rose, Cox, Cox, Cox, Cox, Cox, Cox, Cox, Cox, Cox, Cox, Cox, Cox, Cox, Cox, Cox, Cox, Cox, Cox, Cox, Cox, Cox, Cox, Cox, Cox, Cox, Cox, Cox, Cox, Cox, Cox, Cox, Cox, Cox, Cox, Cox, Cox, Cox, Cox, Cox, Cox, Cox, Cox, Cox, Cox, Cox, Cox, Cox, Cox, Cox, Cox, Cox, Cox, Cox, Cox, Cox, Cox, Cox, Cox, Cox, Cox, Cox, Cox, Cox, Cox, Cox, Cox, Cox, Cox, Cox, Cox, Cox, Cox, Cox, Cox, Cox, Cox, Cox, 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
1: 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Beach Airport. And North Loop 336. Map 1. 5. 8. 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

engine 11, pump, this person, 88, 11, highway, cross speed path, 12 ports, 9, 8, 10 in this west subdivision, past the terminal 31 Delta.

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0: 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I understand you're interior investigating, but nothing showing for the exterior. If that's correct, you can give me a can.
1: We're interior right now. I said that the smell coming from the woman's bathroom. I'm not registering anything as a smell of smoke. Gonna continue investigation. Stay in line.

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Fire alarm. 16903. Red Oak Drive. At Butterfield Road 1341. 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Fire alarm. 16903. Red Oak Drive. At Butterfield Road 1341.

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Respond on CFD 2.

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Vehicle fire. Land Rover of North Houston. 18205. North Freeway. At Hollow Tree Lane and Paramount Lane 1415. Engine 61. Vehicle fire. Land Rover of North Houston. 18205. North Freeway. At Hollow Tree Lane and Paramount Lane 1415.

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0: 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Gas leak. 18207 North Eldridge Parkway. At Treetop Hills Lane 1526.
1: 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Clear.

22. Unconscious person. Arella Jones Apartment. 12,840. Jones Road. At Mills Road 1527. Engine 22. Unconscious person. Arella Jones Apartment. 12,840. Jones Road. At Mills Road 1527.

Rescue 121. Motor vehicle incident. West Memorial Doctor on Rabbi 69 North. And the exit ramp. Medic 32. And Rescue 21. Motor vehicle incident. West Memorial Doctor on Rabbi 69 North. And the exit ramp. Cross streets. S Highway 59. And I-69 North. Map 2, 9, 6, November.

5, Battalion 124, a District 3. Respond with other units. Motor vehicle accident entrapment. West Memorial Doctor on by 69 North. ND exit 20. Engine 125. Battalion 124, a District 3. Respond with other units. Motor vehicle accident entrapment. West Memorial Doctor on by 69 North. ND exit ramp. Cross streets. U.S. Highway 59 and I-59 North. Map 2, 9, 6, November.

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Strike can receive. Five North State Highway 6, off 3.9 Meister Road, suburb of Copperfield Apartments. Dispatch determined in 53 at the 2.

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Circle.

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Catch your fire. 1791 to hold on road. Cross Street Town, Cypress Road Hill Road. Dispatch to terminal 69 Everett.

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0: Battalion 7, Structure 5, 1791 to Holmes Road, Cost 3, Hotel 5, Patrol Hill Road. Pass the turn in 69 Negro 6.

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1: 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As Saddle Stone Green Drive 1604. Engine 73. Gas leak. 5610 Aspen Acres Drive. At Saddle Stone Green Drive 1604.
2: 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Fire map. 5, 1, 8, 2. 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

0: 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Hotel. 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

0: No time engine 78. Home plate reported in clear of gas from an unknown source. We have an ETA of 10 minutes.
1: This is 3 Norco. Does that mean that there's no one in the residence?

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0: Hang on here.
1: On the DLO, eastbound before I-45.

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Medical call. 21615 North Valley Peak Way. 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

0: 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Could be extinguished choking fire. 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
1: 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Y'all investigating.
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10 at 90 westbound and Huff Meister. Updated address is going to be 290 westbound. Huff Meister on the freeway.

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0: Battalion one, responding priority one for two minors stuck in an elevator, 14-year-old and 8-year-old, stuck on the third floor. There's going to be a leak in outside. Do you have a ladder one, injured one, responding?

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Meat Market, Cross Street, I-45 northbound, off ramp to Robinson Road, Briarcrest Drive, map 252, Sierra, fire map 5173, Delta 2, respond on ID 3.

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0: 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I-45 Cross Street. 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And North Loop 336 West. 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

0: 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Car now stating the fire is extinguished. Heavy smoke in the apartment.
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1: Ladder 75 is on scene of a 4-4 multifamily dwelling with nothing showing. Ladder 75 will be out investigating.
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1: Engine 52 responding to 2854 at Raven Chapel. The caller is stating that there's a locked outside fire, potentially piles of hay, with two people standing next to it.
2: Engine

going to carbon monoxide alarm for the living room. Attempted to call, phone number provided by the alarm company, and it won't go through.